0: Frankfurt.
1: Look beyond my face and love me. 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

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Your love I'm lost in. Your love I'm lost in. 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Even

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2: 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So you screwed up, we're gonna

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1: 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Honey, would you just give me the